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4: 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Tyla Czar Larson, she did it again on Pittsburgh's

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0: Ariana Grande, Hate That I Made You Love Me, at 2. 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

Ariana Grande, Hate That I Made You Love Me on Kiss. Number two on tonight's countdown, Olivia Dean at number one. 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

96.1 Kiss tomorrow morning, 8:30 with Mikey and Bob. Freya Sky tickets at 3:30 with Tall Cathy, Dan and Shay. And at 4:30, TC also has Chelsea Handler tickets. 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

0: Olivia Rodrigo, stupid song, new music on Kiss. It's Justin. Hopefully you got to go to one of her shows over the last two nights at PPG Paints Arena. From everything that I saw, both shows were absolutely fantastic. Absolutely incredibly amazing. Happening right now up in Cleveland, Steelers, Browns, a lot of football to be played. Hopefully the Steelers can get a dub. One thing I've noticed about when Steelers play on Thursday nights, of course, it makes the week more stressful and busy, but it makes Sundays a lot more less stressful and less busy, less worrisome, more peaceful. I can't wait for that. Win or lose. Actually, I take that back. I will sulk on a Steelers loss all weekend long. Who am I kidding? 96.1.
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96.1 KISS, Pittsburgh's number one hit music station. It's Justin, Thursday night, rolling along a couple minutes after 9. The first night of October. Happy spooky season, everybody. I miss summer already, but that's just me. Here's Dua Lipa.

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Not often do you get to have an entire music festival right in your living room. Also, we got to talk about it, Mike Tomlin's Minecraft City. Wow. I'm sure you've seen it by now. Talk about

somber. My body isn't ready on 96.1 KISS, Pittsburgh's number one hit music station. It's Justin. Steelers Browns taking place up in Cleveland right now. Lots of football to be played. But in this particular moment, I want to talk about Mike Tomlin's Minecraft City that he presented to the world live on stream, which had more viewers than Steelers and Bengals.

96.1 Kiss, Nelly Furtado, one of my favorite artists ever. It's Pittsburgh's number one hit music station. Justin rocking with you. We have all kinds of music that you tune in for every single night still to come tonight, including Audrey Hobart, It's Sue Me on Kiss.

96.1 Kiss. It's getting late, but never too late for your favorite station and your favorite music. Justin with you for another hour on this gorgeous fall, first day of October, Thursday night. Here's Ariana. It's Petal.

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Rihanna, Umbrella, It's Kiss. I'm not sure why, but every time I hear that song, I immediately think of walking through the mall as a youngin'. 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That's not an insult. That's actually one of the best nostalgic references that one could give. It's Kiss.

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0: hosting the Montreal Canadiens. And as I said earlier this week, the home opener has one of the most electric atmospheres of the season. So hopefully the boys can start 2-0, keep the momentum rolling. And with so many injuries right now, oh yeah, the depth is showing. And of course, again, 7-0 against the Flyers here or there. Still, and it will always feel amazing.
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96.1 Kiss. I'm Justin. I'm getting out of here. Take care of yourselves. Talk to you tomorrow on our Fry. Yay! Doesn't matter if I'm getting out of here, though, because your favorite music is always right here. Martin Garrix, Ed Sheeran. Repeat it.

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1: Just like that, it's a baby Friday, a.k.a. Happy Thursday night. I'm with you this whole hour at La Crystal Rosas. We're at New Hit List, Ariana Grande Petal here.

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0: 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It's already the first day of October. Isn't that crazy? 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

96.1 KISS, Pittsburgh's number one hit music station. On the new hit list, Steve Lacy reposted a fan that was listening to his music saying, "This ish is so good, bias aside, LOL." Here he is, Steve Lacy's new one called "Oh Yeah," just for you. Come on.

96.1 Kiss. And we're the new hit list. My name is Crystal Rosa, Santa Spiral here, part of our iHeartRadio Jingle Ball Tour. 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

0: 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We're just trying to make sure you know what's up in the new music world. You can also leave a talk back on our app. We got one here.
1: Hey, y'all. I just want to say that Crystal Rosas is that girl. And the new hit list is my entire personality now. Thank you.
0: Aw, appreciate you. More on the way from the Jonas Brothers, the Beaches, Miley. Keep it right here.
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1: 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More coming at you here on the new hit list. I'm back tomorrow night till then at La Crystal Rosas. The beach is now edge of the earth.

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I got drive, I don't need a car. Money really all that we fiendin' for. 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I'm a demon lord. 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
3: Moving pretty well if your travels take you to the Parkway North, Camp Horn through the East Street Valley, or outbound from the Vets Bridge up to Bellevue, Westview, and 79. On the inbound side of the Parkway East, that's up to speed from Churchill.

0: 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I'm Lynn Bradley, Total Traffic.
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3: All right, we all stayed up way too late for Thursday night football last night. The Steelers lose to the Browns in Cleveland 27-24. Let's do what we do after Steelers victory, too. Let's just check in with the Pulse of Steeler Nation. It's our buddy Nate, the crazy Italian guy. He's not in the backyard. He looks like he's in a stairwell somewhere. Let's see Nate, the crazy Italian guy's reaction to the Steelers losing in Cleveland on Thursday night football.
4: All right, listen. I'm going to take some of this one.
3: Okay, he's going to take some of the L here.
4: Because I didn't get to watch the whole thing because I'm playing on damn Thursday.
3: Yeah.
4: You play football.
3: Yep.
4: NFL football on Sunday or Monday night.
3: Yeah, it's right. You know what?
5: I agree.
3: This one isn't on the Steelers. It's Thursday night. It doesn't make any sense. You know what? Move on.
4: Not Thursday. But listen, I jinxed him a little. Couldn't watch the whole thing, so I'm going to take some of this.
3: I love that, like, people really think that that's what it is. I didn't get to watch the whole game.
5: It's on Nate.
3: This is on me.
4: It's still early.
3: Yep.
4: We're going to be all right, Pittsburgh.
3: All right.
4: No bad weather. And guess what? It's October. It's Halloween season.
3: Oh, boy.
4: No bad weather.
3: All right. It's spooky season, and Steelers took it out in Cleveland last night, 27-24. Now 2-2 on the season. You already know what it is here, right?
5: You know what we're doing.
3: You know what
5: right?
3: we're doing here, yeah, right? They lost know. To the Browns. Where you do you know. Think we're going, huh?
5: You know how this works.
3: We're going right into the Steelers Facebook comments. First round coming up around 6:25 this morning. It's Mikey and Bob.
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0: Last night, I think last night was like the first official show at Citizens Live at the Wiley, right? Role Model, completely sold out show, ripping it up.
1: Sold out.
0: We're getting back at it tonight. Yep. Like I said, it's like Citizens Live at the Wiley there across from the arena is like a new car. You know what happens the first time you smoke in a new car, right? Somebody's got to do it, right? Smoke or fart. It's going to happen tonight.
1: Break the seal.
0: Got to stink that place up a little bit, right? It's Mikey and Bob here on 96.1 KISS. Yes, Wiz Khalifa tonight at Citizens Live at the Wiley. Also, today we got New Music Friday. Mac Miller has new songs out today, and that is always a good thing because, you know, Mac's family, you know, all the producers and everybody that's worked with them, they have just done a really careful job with all of Mac's posthumous stuff, you know, like I don't think they've missed yet. And obviously we're big Mac fans and everything like that. And every single thing that they've done has been really, I think, it, to honor Mac and his memory and the art that he created. So today it's the 10th anniversary of Mac Miller's Divine Feminine. Three new songs. One of them, Butterflies, came out in September. And there's two other ones, Grand and Channel 13, that you will be hearing for the first time on streaming services out now. Album came out in 2016, so it's the 10-year anniversary. And
1: we need some new Mac today.
0: Yeah. You know, the Cinderella song with Ty Dolla $ign on that album has, like, gotten a resurgence. Like, it made it into the top 25 on the Billboard Hot 100 chart this year. And it's, like, an older song. It's 8 minutes long, but just shows you that he was so talented and making such good music that, you know, a lot of it's not even of the moment of the time. It's a lot of timeless music that Mac Miller has made and left us all. So the 10th anniversary of Divine Feminine is out today. You can stream three new songs and for the first time stream Grand and Channel 13 on streaming services. All right, Steelers lost Thursday Night Football in Cleveland 27-24 to the Browns. We will get to the first round of Steelers Facebook comments coming up next.
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We have tickets to go to another sold-out show at the brand new Citizens Live at the Wiley. We'll give away Freya Sky tickets coming up around 8:30 this morning. Up next, though, Steelers lose to the Browns 27-24. We got your first round of Steelers Facebook comments coming up after Ella Langley. It's Mikey and Bob.

0: It appears that next week, Bob, at least me, I don't know about you yet, but I'm getting a new vehicle from the C. Harper Auto Group. Yep, that's right. The Purple Jeep Gladiator's going in, and they're bringing me another new vehicle next week. New, I think you're getting one, too.
1: New car week.
0: I've picked mine already. I know what's coming for me, I think. But we'll see next week. Thanks again to our friends over at the C. Harper Auto Group, the official sponsor of the Mikey and Bob podcast. Yeah, we're all not feeling it this morning. Steelers go to Cleveland. It's Thursday night football. They lose their fifth straight in Cleveland. They are 1-7-1 since 2018 in Cleveland. We suck in Cleveland.
1: My God.
0: Now, Cleveland just sucks on its own. That's why we suck when we have to go to Cleveland. This isn't like a... This isn't like a recent thing. This has been going on for a while now there in Cleveland. Aaron Rodgers had a nice fourth quarter, 154 yards, two touchdowns just in the fourth quarter alone. And then he, you know, did the sneak for the two-point conversion, but Browns hit the field goal at the end of the game to win it. Chris Boswell missed another field goal. That's a little concerning, you know?
1: Yeah.
0: Yeah, and then, you know, we did. We dove right in head first into the Steelers Facebook comments. Uh-oh!
2: Beware. We are going to a very deep, dark place on the internet. Everyone is a GM.
0: Yeah.
2: Everyone is a coach.
0: Yeah.
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0: Steelers Facebook comments after another frustrating loss in Cleveland. They lose 27-24. JS here. We are horrible again. The Tomlin Steelers are back.
1: Oh no.
0: Teresa G here. Hey, Steelers. Way to ruin my freaking Friday and the entire weekend. Yeah, it's one thing that's bad about Thursday night football. If they lose it, the whole weekend's off, right? Michelle W. in the Steelers Facebook comments. Hey, Steeler Nation, guess what time it is? I don't like to play these games.
1: What
0: Michelle.
1: Time?
0: Drew Aller time! It's Drew Aller time.
1: I mean, the way Rodgers was getting hit.
0: It'll eventually be Drew Aller time here this season if he keeps getting hit like he has
1: been.
0: Cody T. in the Steelers Facebook comments. Thursday night trap game. Mm-hmm. More like Thursday night crap game. Yeah, Cody. Yeah. Jason B. Never thought I'd say this in my lifetime.
1: What is it?
0: Browns offense looks good.
1: Oh, my God.
0: Jesus, it does.
1: It did.
0: Ken H. in the Steelers Facebook comments. It was such a great start to the week with the Bengals win.
1: Hell yeah.
0: Man, we thought the Steelers were unstoppable. Mm-hmm. And here we are just a few days later. And it's crap all over again. And Jordan S. here. Let me live in Coach Tomlin's Minecraft city so I don't have to watch this crap.
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0: Highs today around 70 degrees. It'll be cloudy with some on and off rain today. It's Mikey and Bob on 96.1 Kiss. Let's get to a talk back message again. You want to be part of the show? We depend on you because they don't give us anybody else to play with around here. So it's just me and Bob sitting in the studio. So all of your calls and talk back messages,
1: it's the lifeblood of our show that makes it work.
0: Yeah. Let's get to this talk back message. 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
2: Hey, guys. So a couple of things. Number one, I'm sorry to see Joey go, but I think we all knew it was coming.
0: Yeah, Joey Porter Jr. down to Dallas, yeah.
2: But the fact that it's Dallas, yeah. I mean, we trade one more player to Dallas. At this point, we might as well start calling them the Southern Steelers. I mean, Jesus.
0: Nah, I think the Southern Steelers, for me, are all the Steeler fans that are down in Mexico Steelers, that go to the Hooters at Tijuana. That's Southern Steelers to me.
2: And then Coach Tomlin's Minecraft City.
0: Yeah, we can't talk enough about this damn thing. It's unbelievable. Unbelievable. Coach Tomlin earlier this week unveiled that he's been building a Minecraft city for like 12, 13 years.
2: I am completely clueless on gaming.
0: Yeah.
2: So do you play and earn like points and coins and then use that towards building your city?
0: I think Coach Tomlin's I think he's raw dogging this Minecraft city. I don't think he's putting like money into it or anything like that. I think he's just in the, creator mode or whatever. He's building it up, man.
3: I don't think he's thousands of dollars deep.
0: No. By the way, I think if you tell Coach Tomlin, like, you can buy stuff, he'd be like, no, this is video games. We don't like Coach Tomlin wouldn't be for that. You know, he's not putting credit card info into like the PlayStation or anything.
3: Right.
2: Because I can't imagine how many points and coins he needed to build it for 12 years. Love you guys.
0: Yeah, I don't think so. But listen, Coach Tomlin's going to have a lot of dispensable income because his YouTube channel is flying. Coach Tomlin has 96,000 subscribers on YouTube already. He has the video of his Minecraft city in one day, 1.5 million views.
3: My God.
0: Number one video on YouTube gaming still. He was talking about it on Seth Meyers. It's a lot. Hey, listen, I know the Steelers lost last night. We're all in a bad mood. This is some of the lighthearted stuff that make us feel a little bit better. This is the explosion because Seth Meyers, noted Steeler fan, right? Loves the Steelers. He's got to be excited. Coach Tomlin's on the show.
4: You were telling me you were at a gala, so at 8 p.m. this went live, and you did not know how much it was going to resonate with people. What happened when you turned your phone back on?
5: I get done at this function, and I turn my phone on about 10:30, and my phone is going crazy. I call my two sons, who really did all the work, okay? And so I call them, and they're screaming into the phone. It's like, Dad, this is even bigger than we thought.
0: They're right.
5: You broke the internet.
4: I mean, it is something to see because you mentioned in an interview a couple weeks ago that you've been playing Minecraft for like whatever 12, 13 years. You built a city. I couldn't believe how much work had gone into the city. I will say your son, Mason.
5: Yeah? Yes.
4: He had some very funny posts today about this.
5: Oh, it doesn't surprise me.
4: He wrote, he responded to you saying, my Minecraft city, bro, I used to come home sometimes and my PlayStation would just be gone and I wasn't in trouble.
0: So, man, listen, this guy just needed to stop being the coach of the Pittsburgh Steelers. Like, this is how people who are at a job, not saying that the job he was doing here made him unhappy, but when you get out of that structure that you've been in for so long, there is a level of freedom. And freedom for Coach Tomlin means showing the world what he's been doing. I did see some posts online. I did not fact check them about Coach Tomlin's record before and after he started his Minecraft city. I don't know if they are legit. If they are, Minecraft was a problem, I will say, during his coaching days.
3: His the first video was like 19-20 minutes, whatever it was.
0: Yeah,
3: they said he has like 2 hours of videos explaining every part of his city that he's built out.
0: It's gonna be
3: so, like, this is one of a whole series,
0: bro. He's about to be like a gaming influencer. It's unbelievable. Who knew that Coach Tomlin would take this? I just thought he'd be the football guy talking to Sunday Night Football. He'd be talking to that, then he'd go back to coaching in a year or two or something like that. Yo, he might be a gamer now. He might get his own Twitch channel and just run with it at this point.
3: Gaming team.
0: Oh, my gosh, man. Make a Coach Tomlin gaming chair. I'll buy one right now. All right. So, hey, congratulations, Coach Tomlin. He is now a gamer on YouTube. He's on Seth Meyers talking about his Minecraft city. It's incredible. All right. We know the Steelers lost last night to the Browns. We will get to Coach Mike McCarthy around 7:10, see what he had to say about the loss. Also, another sold-out show at the brand-new Citizens Live at the Wiley. We have sold-out tickets to see Freya Sky coming up on Wednesday night around 8:30. It's Mikey and Bob.

0: Football, football, and more football. Friday Night Lights tonight. We got high school football over the place. And why not? Pitt plays tonight, too. They have the weird Friday night college game.
1: Yeah, Pitt taking a Friday.
0: Down in Virginia Tech. That place will be rocking 7 p.m. tonight. And then, of course, tonight it's Wiz Khalifa. The brand new venue, Citizens Live at the Wiley. That'll be a good time. Me and Bob are going to the show tonight. Tomorrow we're going to Penguins home opener. That'll be fun. They're taking on the Canadiens for the home opener.
1: Yeah.
0: It feels good, man.
1: It does.
0: Second game of the season. Just beat Philly 7-0. And
1: what could possibly go wrong?
0: Listen, I mean, we probably wasted a lot of goals in Philly. I don't expect 7-0, but hopefully they can, you know, put on a show and get a win for the home opener tomorrow at the arena. All right, before we get to today in Freak Show history, let's get to a talkback message here. 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
2: Mikey, Bob, Iron Maiden Matt here.
0: Oh, Iron Maiden Matt, hell yeah.
2: I'm drinking a little bit, and I'm thinking about this Taylor Swift song, Cleveland.
0: Drinking a little bit. Thinking of
1: Taylor Swift?
0: Yeah, the Cleveland song, her newer song. Yeah.
2: You guys got to get her over here in Pittsburgh.
0: All right, man, we'll call her right up.
2: Get her with Rusted Root. Get her with Joe Grushecki.
0: Oh, my gosh. Whoa. Rusted Root, Joe Grushecki, and Taylor Swift.
2: Get her with that guy that wears the mushroom hat down at Heinz.
0: And Fungi Flows Fungi on Flows? A Taylor song? Whoa, we'll get right. She's been waiting.
1: I going to say like Donnie.
0: Fungi Flows.
1: Wow.
0: Rusted Root and Grushecki, yeah.
2: We need to get a Pittsburgh banger.
0: Yeah.
2: By Taylor Swift.
0: Yeah.
2: And maybe Iron Maiden. Happy birthday, Bob.
0: It's not Bob's birthday today. That's New Year's Day.
1: Get Iron Maiden on the track, too.
0: Yeah, Taylor Swift, a Pittsburgh song featuring Rusted Root, Joe Grushecki. Maybe a little

0: Iron Maiden, too. All right, it's right around 7 o'clock. Let's take you back to a moment in the show that made us laugh, made us smile. It's Penguins related. I got to be honest, I kind of forgot about this. I'm so glad that somebody requested this for today in Freak Show history. Here we go.
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0: Let's get to this message.
2: Hi, Ducks and Nuts. It's Jess. I have a request for today in Freak Show history. I know this happened farther into the hockey season.
0: Yeah.
2: But if you could play the clip where Jerome Bettis says it's time for hockey in Pittsburgh instead of it's a hockey night in Pittsburgh, I think that'd be appropriate since it's the home opener. Happy birthday, Bob.
3: Thank you.
0: It's not Bob's birthday today or home opener day. It's New Year's Day. Yeah, all right. So this was later in, was this last year or 2 years ago? I don't even remember. But the setup, you know, when they have everybody, like before the game, somebody yells, it's a hockey night in Pittsburgh.
3: The famous Mike Lang call.
0: Classic, right? So Jerome Bettis they had, like, sure, later in the season.
4: Time to get this party started. Joins me now is Pittsburgh Steeler legend, Super Bowl champion, the Bus, Jerome Bettis.
0: Man. All right, Jerome Bettis, right?
3: Big setup. Big
0: He's got
3: setup.
0: One thing to say.
4: And he has something very special to tell us.
0: He's got something. You're right. The crowd's, crowd's hype. They're like, oh, man, Bettis is here. He's got one job.
3: One
0: Jerome
3: thing.
0: Bettis, you got one job. It's a hockey night in Pittsburgh. We've been saying it for decades here in the city. Mike Lang, you know.
3: Yeah.
0: It's a hockey night in Pittsburgh, Jerome Bettis. You got this. You got.
5: It's time for hockey in Pittsburgh.
0: All right. He had one job and he couldn't execute it. It's a hockey night in Pittsburgh.
5: It's time for hockey in Pittsburgh.
0: The thing that makes it even better is his voice is just cracking all over. It's time for.
5: It's time for hockey in Pittsburgh.
0: So close, Jerome Bettis.
3: So close.
0: Yet so far. So far away. One job. Hey. I'm excited for this Penn season, though.
3: Yeah.
0: Penguins have the home opener Saturday night. Should be pretty fun. We'll hear from Steelers head coach Mike McCarthy. He was meowing all over the place after the Steelers lose to the Browns. We'll get to that next. Also, sold out tickets to see Freya Sky coming up on Wednesday night at Citizens Live at the Wiley around 8:30. It's Mikey and Bob.

0: 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It's Mikey and Bob. Of course, we're all a little bit down, even though it's Friday going into the weekend, because the Steelers lost in Cleveland on Thursday Night Football, 27-24. There was a moment where Aaron Rodgers was picked up on like the sky cam swearing at the sidelines, and then the cameras picked up Mike McCarthy, and you could clearly lip read that he was swearing right back at Aaron Rodgers. So Mike McCarthy was asked about the back and forth swearing with him and Aaron Rodgers after the game.
1: Burke said something about some on the TV, but communication sometimes is not the best choice of words, but everybody's competing on the field. And I think, what's said on the field, the way I grew up in this game, usually stays on the field. That's not the case today. I understand that. But, any negative communication on my part, I wish I wouldn't use those words.
0: He's speaking like a Pittsburgher, man. Just leave him alone. Hey, he's allowed to say them words.
2: By the way,
0: him and Aaron, they've swore at each other many, many a time.
2: He thinks those words are bad. You should have seen what people were yelling at their TV.
0: Oh, my gosh. You're right. It's a lot worse than what Aaron Rodgers and Mike McCarthy were yelling at each other. Here's Coach McCarthy talking about that first drive. First drive took a while, looked good, ended in a touchdown there.
1: First drive was hectic, I think we ended up being about 20 plays. I was talking fast, so I think once we settled in after that drive, which resulted in a touchdown.
0: Touchdown.
1: I thought the communication was solid.
0: Okay.
2: He said he was talking fast?
0: Yeah, that might have been why Aaron Rodgers was swearing at him. Maybe he was going two yins or...
2: First drive, he's just meowing at Rodgers?
0: DK might be open to him. Aaron Rodgers needed to hit him with a relax. Hey, listen. If all of us, as diehard Steeler fans, got to coach a game against the Browns, you'd be talking fast and you'd be excited too. You want to beat the Browns, and all of a sudden you're a little jazzed up, Here was Mike McCarthy after the 27-24 loss, just about Aaron Rodgers continuing to not have a lot of time and getting hit in the backfield.
1: Yeah, we had some protection, challenges. No. They did a good job up front. It was a five-man pressure, man-to-man game. That's the challenge that, we went up against all night. I think it was herky-jerky. When you play those games, it's who's going to make the big play. You got to step out of tackles. You got to separate. You got to give him time to get through, get through the progression. I thought it was a very competitive environment tonight. And, we were one play short.
0: It's not like we got blown out or anything. Boswell makes a field goal. Game might be different. There's a lot of different little things. And that's, if you're going to lose, you might as well lose like that.
2: McCarthy keeps on slapping herky jerky into these things, man. You think he's looking for a jerky,
0: could be
2: endorsement of some kind?
0: Mike's meat sticks.
2: Dude, how they had Flurry Flakes and every other?
0: Giant Eagle, get on it. Mike's meat sticks might be a thing.
2: McCarthy's herky jerky,
0: oh my gosh, man. I'd buy it.
2: You think that's what he's looking for?
0: It could be.
2: Subliminally,
0: it could be. It could be that he's trying.
2: I can put myself in his mindset, and it's probably been his dream since a young boy to have endless meat sticks.
0: He's got two goals in life, one to become the head coach of the Pittsburgh Steelers.
2: And one that's repressed, that just lives in the back of his head that he can't control.
0: The secret fantasy he's never talked about. He wants the herky jerky, Mike McCarthy jerky.
2: It's a meaty fantasy.
0: Okay, all right. This is how we cover the Steelers after a loss. Mike McCarthy wants his own John Eagle jerky.
2: Herky jerky.
0: We will read a round of Steelers Facebook comments after they lose in Cleveland coming up next. Around 7:25. Sold out tickets to see Freya Sky coming up on Wednesday around 8:30. It's Mikey and Bob.
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Can't be in a bad mood, right? It's Friday going into the weekend. Well, the Steelers did all they could to ruin our Friday and our weekend. They lose 27-24 in Cleveland. But here we are on a Friday morning, and we got a round of Steelers Facebook comments coming up next on the show right after Bruno Mars. It's Mikey and Bob.

0: 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It is Mikey and Bob here on 96.1 KISS. All right, our friend Diane wants to chime in here. Let's hear from Diane. 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
1: I had to ask you this, and I don't know if you can answer it. My daughter just told me, because we were watching, did Joey Porter Jr. get traded to the Cowboys?
0: He did, Diane.
1: I can't believe he's not going to be a Steeler. What the heck's wrong with Steeler's coach?
2: That's wrong with Steeler's coach?
0: Yeah, it's more than a coach.
1: Come on, let's go, Steelers. Man. Get your act together.
0: Yeah, Diane, Joey Porter Jr. got traded to the Cowboys.
2: Hey, tell McCarthy, Diane. Mike McCarthy.
0: Come on.
2: Diane's got a word or two for you, okay?
0: No, seriously, McCarthy. What the heck's wrong with Steelers coach?
2: We're going to send Diane over your house to have a word.
0: Steelers lose Thursday night football in Cleveland 27-24. And then, oh no, it's Steelers Facebook comments section.
3: Beware.
0: Oh.

0: Everything sucks.
1: It's time for Steelers Facebook comments.
2: Steelers Facebook comments after they lose Thursday night football in Cleveland 27-24 to the Browns. Ryan J, highest paid defense, and half of them forgot how to tackle. I've seen better tackling in my kids' middle school football games.
3: Got him.
2: No, you haven't.
3: Got him.
2: No, you haven't.
3: Let him know.
2: Timothy G, that's it. I'm done with Thursday night football games. Care when the Steelers play another one. Never watching again.
3: Never watching Thursday night ever again.
2: I'm a Sunday night, Monday night football.
3: That's it.
2: I ain't watching Thursday, and I'm going to miss Thursday night football, and I'm going to miss Thursday night football.
3: All right, there goes Thursday night football at Crossroads. Never watching again.
2: Jacob S. in the Steelers Facebook comments. Aaron Rodgers can still throw it, but he moves so slow out there now. It looks like he's permanently giving Mike McCarthy a piggyback ride when he's out on the field. Hey, man, we don't need that.
3: McCarthy and a baby Bjorn carrier.
2: That's slowing down
3: to Rodgers.
2: You know what? If you strap Mike McCarthy, it's like wearing a weighted vest. You know how fast Aaron Rodgers would be if you strapped Mike McCarthy to him for one week at practice?
3: Maybe those guys are just training wrong over there.
2: Might be. Is anybody carrying McCarthy around? What are we doing? Mason M. in the Steelers Facebook comments. Oh, no. Somebody's here.
3: What?
2: I miss Ben.
3: Oh, no.
2: I miss Tomlin.
3: Oh, God.
2: I miss DeCastro.
3: Oh.
2: I miss Pouncey.
3: A full roster.
2: I miss Villanui.
3: Close enough.
2: It was close enough to Alejandro Villanueva. I miss, what was his name again? What's the army dude? What's it?
3: Billy Willie.
2: Let's see. Mason D here in the Steelers Facebook comments. That Chris Boswell missed field goal makes me think the NFL's rigged. Probably.
3: Yeah.
2: They probably told him missing on purpose. You know?
3: You already know, bud.
2: Mark M. in the Steelers Facebook comments. Aaron Rodgers is going to get broken in half. Will Howard better stay loose. Oh, boy. Who knows what happens when you get a loose hard out there.
3: Loose hard?
2: Steve D. Omar Khan's the worst GM in the NFL, period.
3: Oh, no.
2: And one more here for this round. Terry C. I thought Mike McCarthy, being a Greenfield guy, would have his team playing the Steeler football we grew up with.
3: Oh, no.
2: This team needs a boot in their ass.
3: Let Terry boot him in the ass.
2: Because they're soft.
3: Terry's out there just kicking Steelers in the ass.
2: If Mike McCarthy can't do it.
3: Okay, he will. Or
2: kick his ass to the curb.
3: Oh, no.
2: And let me kick them in the ass.
3: Oh, damn.
2: Yeah, there you go. Mike McCarthy's gone.
3: You're on. Coach Terry's in.
2: Coach Terry's going to show you how to boot players in the ass.
3: Does he have a playbook? No, but he can kick ass.
2: He's got a boot. And I'm going to miss Coach McCarthy. And I'm going to miss Coach McCarthy. All right, we'll do another round of Steelers Facebook comments coming up around 8:25 here on 96.1 KISS. It's Mikey and Bob.

0: can watch Zara Larsson. 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It's Mikey and Bob here on 96.1 KISS. Role Model opened the Citizens Live Dwiley, the brand new spot across from the arena last night for a sold-out show. It's Wiz Khalifa tonight. Me and Bob will be at that show. It's going to be a fun show. Always love when Wiz comes to town. Have a good time. It's always good to see everybody that's around Wiz, too, you know?
1: Dude, they're just doing back-to-back-to-back-to-back shows there.
0: Yeah, Citizens Live at the Wiley. All the employees and everybody that's been working over there to get that place ready. I don't know when your next break is, but thank you for all these shows that you're doing. Yeah. So it is Wiz Khalifa tonight at Citizens Live at the Wiley. It's Mikey and Bob here on 96.1 KISS. Of course, we'll get back into the Steelers stuff. We got more Steelers Facebook comments to read. We'll hear from TJ Watt and Aaron Rodgers coming up around 7:55. Right now, though, Bob, there's always weird things happening down in the state of Florida. Also, sometimes people get naked and get arrested, make the news, and make our show.
1: Oh.
0: It's a Florida story, and it's a naked story. Here we go.
2: Attention all listeners of the Freak Show. It's time to travel to the Sunshine State.
0: Yes!
2: It happened again. It's another Florida story.
0: All right, let's check in with Florida, see what's going on down there.
3: Naked and breaking into a house in Collier County. Yeah. A family frightened, obviously.
0: All right, we got a naked break in here.
3: After seeing this naked man just barging on in.
4: Yeah. Well, that man told deputies he originally went across the street to his neighbor's home for help.
0: All right, just looking for some help, some naked help,
1: sure,
0: I guess.
1: Okay. Right,
0: what do you need help with?
4: Because he thought someone was inside of his home asking for money.
0: Okay, he thought somebody was in his house asking him for money. So then he got naked and went to the neighbor's house.
1: That sounds made up,
0: You would think you would put on pants for the trip to the neighbor's.
4: According to the arrest report, Arteaga walked into his neighbor's unlocked home, took a pair of jeans to cover himself with.
0: Oh, there you go. He's got jeans now. Maybe that's it.
1: He walked in and stole their pants?
0: Yeah, he obviously needed pants. You know, he walked over. He's like, hey, there's somebody in my house asking for money. Why are you naked? Well, I'm going to need your jeans before I leave here.
4: And walked out to the driveway.
0: All right. So, yeah, he just took jeans. He was naked. And then he just walked away.
4: When deputies arrived, they found him holding a flashlight and arrested him.
0: All right. Are we sure it was a flashlight?
1: What kind of light was it?
0: Because he was naked. And this was like 2 a.m. down in Florida.
1: Oh, this guy's
0: just naked. Are you sure it was a flashlight that he was holding?
1: And it wasn't mentioned that he put his pants on that he stole.
0: He just took the pants, so he didn't put them back on. He was still naked is what it seemed like.
1: You think
0: holding a flashlight?
1: You think he was out in the driveway or wherever they found him, like, doing spooky ghost stories with that flashlight?
0: You know how when you got a flashlight and you put it under your chin?
1: A little bit lower.
0: Maybe he... My guy's naked down in Florida in his neighbor's driveway, putting on a testicle show for everybody.
4: All right, I don't know about that. Arteaga claimed the reason he was naked is because he was about to get in his shower.
0: Just about to get in the shower. Next thing you know.
1: You caught me at the wrong time.
0: Next thing you know, you're naked at your neighbor's house. Putting on a spooky show with no pants on at all.
1: Florida.
0: It's Florida and a naked person making the show once again. All right, we'll hear from TJ Watt and Aaron Rodgers after the Steelers loss around 7:55. We got another round of Steelers Facebook comments because the season's over now, right? Season's over now. We're 4 games into it.
1: Of course.
0: Season's over. Steelers Facebook comments around 8:25. Sold out Freya Sky tickets for Wednesday night around 8:30. It's Mikey and Bob.
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0: 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Expletives? 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

0: It is the 10th anniversary of Mac Miller's album, The Divine Feminine, a bonus edition out today with three new tracks. Butterflies, Grand, Channel 13. So you can stream three new songs from Mac Miller today on Divine Feminine, 10-year anniversary. It's always, they've done such a good job handling all Mac's posthumous stuff, and this is just another example of the care.
1: I love that all these years later, we still get new Mac Miller, you know?
0: Yeah. Like, yeah, and it's good. It's not just like thrown together either. Like it sounds good, and it's
1: he recorded so much.
0: Yeah,
1: you know, so much stuff that was left behind, and they've taken such a good care of it. You know,
0: yeah, 10-year anniversary of the Divine Feminine. Enjoy some new Mac Miller music out there today. It is Mikey and Bob on 96.1 Kiss. 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
2: Catch up on the podcast. I'm sadly at the episode where the Steelers beat the Bengals.
0: Oh, yeah.
2: And listening to you read the Facebook comments of the Bengals fans.
0: Yep.
2: That's how I feel today.
0: Yeah, now we all feel like the Bengals fans felt last week. This is what the AFC North does to all of us fan bases, you know?
1: It hurts.
0: It's what
1: We're living in it right now.
0: Let's hear from TJ Watt. He sounded like he was just done after the loss.
3: To not be sitting here 3-1. Isn't acceptable. Obviously, it's a long season to go, but just have to put it together. And, I mean, even at the end of the game there, it's just way too easy getting down the field there, getting them in range. Just got to look at everything and move forward.
0: Yeah, Steelers really do feel like they should be 3-1 right now. Let's get to Aaron Rodgers. Now, before I get his X-Files conspiracy music out, I need you to hear this question and answer real quick, because this is the thing that led off Aaron Rodgers' press conference after the loss in Cleveland.
4: And what did you guys unlock here in the fourth quarter in that last drive that you hadn't been able to find at that point?
5: DK?
0: Basically, the question there was like, what was going on in the fourth quarter? Because they turned it up in the fourth quarter. Aaron Rodgers had over 100 yards passing, two touchdowns.
1: Right.
0: And it was just like, what was different? What happened? Simple.
5: DK.
0: DK. When he gets activated, things usually happen. Here's more Aaron Rodgers after the game. Now I got his music out. Okay, here we go.
5: Yeah, it wasn't our cleanest game all the way around. They're a good defense, so you got to give them credit. But they were getting after us on some of the long yarded stuff, and we weren't winning a bunch, and I missed a couple throws I usually hit.
0: Whoa, hold on. I don't know if we've heard that before. Was that accountability? And you said he missed a couple throws. I don't know if we've heard that before from Aaron Rodgers.
1: Nah, yeah.
0: He's not accountability guy.
1: That's new.
0: He's swearing at Mike McCarthy, guys. Aaron Rodgers, obviously there was a point in the game where he gets caught swearing on the Skycam. It picks him up, and you can read lips, and Coach McCarthy swearing back at him and everything. Aaron Rodgers was asked about that. The yelling.
1: What does it mean?
0: And the swearing.
5: I mean, it was loud. It was definitely a good crowd tonight. It was loud. Since some of the calls, it was hard to hear, for sure.
0: All right, so hard to hear. Some potty words came out of both of their mouths.
1: What if he's just like, yeah, McCarthy's just over there. All I hear is damn meowing. Just couldn't hear a damn thing. All I hear meow, meow, meow, meow. trying to get the call in. All I'm hearing, meow, meow, meow.
0: Aaron Rodgers, of course, there was that 2-point conversion that the Steelers needed, and there was no tush push even. That was just straight up Aaron Rodgers 1-yard QB sneak. He was asked about that.
5: I felt like there was no chance they'd be expecting that. So I just told him in the huddle, if I can this one, I'm going to sneak it. I was like, I think I can probably get a yard.
0: Jabbed it right in there.
1: I think I can probably get a yard.
0: Yep. Just a little 1-yard jab there. That's all it took.
1: Little jab.
0: Just a little jab. First jab Aaron Rodgers has taken in quite a while. Then, of course, they were asking Aaron Rodgers about Joey Porter Jr. going to Dallas.
5: You got to ask the defensive guys. You know, they're probably around him more often, but I thought Joey might play this week based on his practice stuff, but, you know, we wish Joey well.
0: There seemed like a lot of people that really thought Joey Porter Jr. was going to play this week. Like, he was ramping up to it, and then all of a sudden, the back injury came back, but the back injury on the flight to Dallas got fixed. So he's ready to go now. So, hey, Steelers lose. Joey Porter Jr. is gone. That was something that just sort of needed to happen. And we have another round of Steelers Facebook comments coming up around 8:25 here on 96.1 KISS. It's Mikey and Bob.

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1: Mikey and Bob, definitely a slow morning after that Steeler game.
0: It is, yeah.
1: But coming to you guys for some laughs and some good times. Yeah. And no fair weatherness.
0: Yep.
1: As the crazy Italian guy said.
0: Right.
1: Here we go, Steelers. Here we go, Tomlin Minecraft.
0: Here we go, Steelers. Here we go, Tomlin Minecraft. Okay. All right. Yeah, our buddy Nate, the crazy Italian guy, he's, you know, been a friend of the show for years now. He missed some of Thursday night football last night because he was at work. He's not a fan of Thursday night football, but he still did a video after the Steelers lost.
2: He watches every game at his parents' house. Like, right. there's a routine that he goes through where there's like his mom cooks a full spread.
0: And real nice. Watches it with his dad and his brother. Family man, Nate, the crazy Italian guy.
2: This Thursday night thing threw them all off.
0: Yeah, it did.
3: All right, listen. I'm going to take some of this one. Because I didn't get to watch the whole thing because I'm playing on damn Thursday.
0: Yep.
3: You play football, NFL football on Sunday or Monday night.
0: That was it.
3: Not Thursday. But listen, I jinxed him a little. Couldn't watch the whole thing. So I'm going to take some of this. It's still early. We're going to be all right, Pittsburgh. No bad weatherness. And guess what? Mm-hmm. It's October. It's Halloween season.
0: That's right.
3: No fair weatherness.
0: No fair weatherness. We have entered spooky season now that it is October. By the way, speaking of Coach Tomlin's, you know, we got a here we go Steelers. Here we go Coach Tomlin's Minecraft City. Coach Mike Tomlin, again, I am amazed by this because I thought this man was a football robot and only cared about football when he was head coach of the Pittsburgh Steelers.
2: Oh, we were all wrong.
0: I am not in that category of, if he would have been more focused, I am in the category of, thank you. This father was conscious enough to separate work and home life and actually spend time with his kids as an NFL head coach. I mean, building a 12-year Minecraft city that, you know, he would play even when his kids weren't around.
2: Dude,
0: but
2: there is something, like, wholesome and genuine about it. Like, even with the way he explains everything and why
0: it's
2: he
0: great.
2: Did it. And it's nice. And also just, holy crap. Like, when you see the video of how detailed everything is, it's my God.
0: I was reading some of the YouTube comments. People are like, this is professional Minecrafter build grade. Like, this is, he's really, really good at this. Like
2: 12 years, but how many hours, you know?
0: Coach Tomlin was on Seth Meyers talking about, you know, Seth Meyers loves Pittsburgh. He's a big Steeler fan, so it's cool. You know, they both work for NBC and Peacock under the same umbrella and all that. So here is more Seth Meyers talking with Coach Tomlin about his Minecraft build.
4: Now, do you think it's important for an NFL coach to have something like this that, like, lets your mind stop thinking about football for a little bit?
5: I think it's a good thing. That wasn't my intention when I got into it. I just, you know, my boys were in middle school, and you'll do anything as a parent to stay close to them as they drift away.
4: Right.
5: You know, that became our thing. In the big off-season weekends, we'd be in the basement all weekend and things like that. I kind of stumbled into the therapeutic component of it.
0: I love it.
5: I think in these jobs that we have, I think you guys would be really surprised. There's probably a lot of interesting hobbies.
4: Yeah. They just don't want to share them.
5: Absolutely not.
4: Yeah. Mace also wrote, I'm seeing a lot of people say they want to live in Mike Tomlin's Minecraft City. What I'm not seeing is anyone asking, what happened to the villagers that used to live there?
0: Oh, geez. Never thought about that.
5: He's my kid.
0: Yeah, he's my kid. That's another thing that's great, I think. Seeing his kids, Mace and Dino, be such a big part of, you know, getting him started on YouTube, getting him started on Minecraft and all this, because it's now transitioned from, he used to play with them when they were younger. Now they're grown. They're out of college and everything like that. And they are helping dad basically own the gaming internet right now. Again, he's almost at 100,000 subscribers and 1.5 million views in one day on Mike Tomlin's Minecraft build.
2: Steelers don't lose to the Browns in Mike Tomlin's Minecraft City.
0: No, they don't.
2: Steelers never lost to the Browns.
0: Hey, man, how many times do you think Mike Tomlin drove on the parkway going in and out of the city and saw that big gold DVE building?
2: What if there's one?
0: I'm telling you, man.
2: What if he built one?
0: He was inspired.
2: What if he built one?
0: He gets inspired. I'm telling you. I saw there was a Heinz Field. There was a stadium next to a baseball field.
2: Yeah.
0: We got that.
2: Yeah,
0: okay.
2: There's something over there. We're gonna explore it later. Later videos.
0: But will there be a big gold DVE building next to a parkway in Mike Tomlin's Minecraft world? We'll all find out. I'm more excited about episode 2 of Mike Tomlin's Minecraft world than I am about any current show I'm watching right now. Oh, new Ted Lasso episode came out. Oh, cool. It's gonna disrupt my Minecraft time with Coach Tomlin. It's amazing, and it's kind of a cool thing. I know people are like, if you only would have focused, like... We got one life. It ain't all about work, even if you're the head coach of the Pittsburgh Steelers. Speaking of the Steelers, of course, they lose in Cleveland. We'll read another round of Steelers Facebook comments around 8:25. And tickets to this sold-out Freya Sky show at Citizens Live at the Wiley coming up on Wednesday. That's around 8:30. It's Mikey and Bob.
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0: We will have your chance to go to the sold-out Freya Sky Show. That's happening Wednesday. Citizens Live at the Wiley, the brand-new place across from the arena. Role Model opened it up yesterday. Sold-out show last night. It's Wiz Khalifa tonight. I think there's still a couple tickets available for that if you want to go to the Wiz show tonight. Saturday, it's Styx. Sunday, it's Foster the People. They're working their ass off there at the new place, Citizens Live at the Wiley. So hopefully we see some of you out at the Wiz Khalifa show tonight. It is Mikey and Bob here on 96.1 KISS. Freya Sky tickets up next right now. It's time to get to another round of Steelers Facebook comments.
1: Beware.
0: Oh, jeez.
1: We're going to a very deep, dark place on the internet.
0: Yep.
1: Everyone is a GM.
0: Uh-huh. Yep.
1: Everyone is a coach.
0: Yep.
1: Everyone is going to get traded.
0: Everything sucks.
1: It's time for Steelers Facebook comments.
0: Reading some more Steelers Facebook comments after they go to Cleveland, lose to the Browns Thursday night football 27-24. Will T here. I miss the good old days of Big Ben destroying the Browns.
2: Yeah, man. Ben owned the Browns, man.
0: It was never knew how good we had it when Big Ben owned Cleveland.
2: That's right.
0: Kurt D. Anyone else picture this as the Steelers are getting their asses handed to them by the Browns? Coach Tomlin's just sitting in his office, a new luxury high-rise, trying to decide on where the windows go for the best lighting. I'm telling you, man, Coach Tomlin's Minecraft City has Steeler Nation flustered.
2: Oh, man.
0: David C., I'm a Steelers fan, been all my life.
2: Okay.
0: Sad to say, this year's just going to be as bad as last year was.
2: Okay.
0: Everybody crapped on Tomlin, and he was a good coach.
2: Oh, man.
0: But unless the team gets their heart back, it's going to be no better.
2: Man. Somebody took the Steelers' heart?
0: Yeah. It's week four.
2: Wow.
0: We're ready for Tomlin to come back. We've seen what he's done on Minecraft now. Now we're saying, hey, he ain't that bad. He wasn't that bad, right? Alan J. here. It's almost like we needed a high-level cornerback to shut down some wide receivers and not give up touchdowns.
2: Don't do this.
0: Oh, wait. Don't. That's right. We traded him for a box of cookies, and now we're wondering why the secondary looked bad in Cleveland. Okay. I wouldn't say a box of cookies.
2: Did we get cookies?
0: No.
2: Were there cookies involved?
0: I don't think there's cookies involved,
2: okay,
0: man.
2: Checking.
0: Hey, reach out to Bert from the Steelers.
2: Bert, I heard there's cookies.
0: PR guy, we need to find the cookies. We heard there was cookies as part of the deal.
2: Get some, please.
0: Steelers Facebook comments here on 96.1 KISS. It's Mikey and Bob. Lou F., Mike McCarthy should hold open tryouts.
2: Oh, man.
0: We need some big fat guys that won't get pushed around.
2: Okay. Fat Lou's ready to play?
0: Yeah. Fat Lou.
2: Open tryouts.
0: Problems are solved. Could you imagine just big yinzers like going up against professional? Hey, all right, Big Lou, yeah. People mover Big Lou's here.
2: Hey, watch out. Here comes Big Lou.
0: Ryan D. here grew up with Big Mike here in the 70s and 80s.
2: Man.
0: How could you let us lose to the Browns, Mike?
2: Oh, no.
0: My God, Pittsburgh ain't supposed to lose to them Brownies. Andrew L., bring back Big Ben. At least he owned the Browns.
2: Oh, man. Bring him back to do what?
0: Yeah, bring him back how and where. Like, you think Aaron Rodgers can't move? Like, you remember the last couple years of Big Ben? It wasn't the magic that we all remembered it was.
2: One of those hits that Aaron Rodgers took yesterday would break Ben in half at this point.
0: Well, by the way, the next comment here, Daniel R. in the Steelers Facebook comments, ain't going to have to worry about Aaron Rodgers. Another game like that, he's going to be broken in half. Andy P. in the Steelers Facebook comments, how do you stop the Steelers from coming into your yard?
2: Uh-huh.
0: Draw a goal line.
2: Oh, man. Andy's got jokes.
0: He's got a dad joke.
2: I got jokes. We're sending Fat Lou to your house, Andy. Keep telling these jokes and... Hey, knock, knock.
0: Hey, it's early in the season still. Don't turn your back on the Steelers because we now have somebody that we will send to attack. It's Fat Lou. Okay?
2: He's got a jersey.
0: Yep.
2: You know, it's number 69. It's 69. It says Fat Lou on the back.
0: And it's mesh and it's a cutoff too. And his gut hangs out. Guess what? Keep
2: gut
0: it up.
2: Out.
0: Sending him to your house. Kick your ass. One more here. Matthew A. Rodgers and McCarthy yelling at each other during the game tells me everything I need to know about this team.
2: What?
0: Rodgers needs to retire.
2: Oh, no.
0: Because
2: oh, God.
0: Season's over.
2: Oh,
0: damn! Week four.
2: That was it?
0: A week four, season's over. Because McCarthy and Rodgers are swearing at each other. back and forth during the game.
2: All over.
0: And I'm at Steeler football. And I'm at Steeler football. All right, here's your chance at sold out Freya Sky tickets. Good luck.
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0: Wednesday at the brand new venue, Citizens Live at the Wiley. It's a sold out show with Freya Sky. We got a pair of tickets for you, though, if you're caller number 9-412-937-9610 for next week's sold out Freya Sky show at Citizens Live at the Wiley. Good luck. It's Mikey and Bob.

0: Sidney Crosby having some laughs with the media yesterday after practice. We will get to that coming up around 9:25 as the Penguins get ready for the home opener on Saturday against Montreal after, of course, the 7-0 win to open the season in Philadelphia against the Flyers. It is Mikey and Bob here on 96.1 KISS. Let's give away some sold-out tickets to go see Freya Sky next Wednesday at the brand-new place, Citizens Live at the Wiley. Hi, who's this?
1: Molly.
0: Molly, how are you today? Everything good other than the Steelers losing?
1: Yeah, that was a little bit of a bummer, huh?
0: Yeah, but you know what? We got something good for you. Caller number 9, you win sold-out tickets to go see Freya Sky.
1: Thank you so much.
0: Yep, Wednesday at the brand new place, Citizens Live at the Wiley. Just hold on 1 second. We'll get you all your Freya Sky ticket details, okay?
1: Okay, thank you.
0: It's another sold-out show at Citizens Live at the Wiley, Freya Sky. Coming up on Wednesday, it's Mikey and Bob here on 96.1 KISS. Let's get to another talkback message. 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It's our friend Aunt Kaka.
2: Hi, boys.
0: Oh, yeah.
2: It's Aunt Kaka.
0: Oh.
2: Hey.
0: Oh, boy.
2: We have a little anniversary to celebrate today.
0: We do?
2: It has been an entire year of Aunt Kaka on the show.
0: Wow.
2: Since I did my little Taylor Swift review. And that also means that Bob and I get to be birthday twins on Sunday.
0: Wow.
2: Okay, love you.
0: No, Bob's birthday is not Sunday, it's Aunt Kaka.
3: Kaka weekend.
0: Happy birthday to you, Aunt Kaka. Bob's birthday is New Year's Day.
3: Birthday twins!
0: No, not birthday twins. That's not how birthdays work. You only get one day for your birthday, and that's how birthdays work. Your birthday's New Year's Day. Now let's get to say something nice, man. We need it here on a Friday after a Steelers loss. Bring some positivity to the show. Say something nice. Say something nice.
4: Morning, boys. Just wanted to call in and say happy birthday to Bob.
0: Okay, this has to stop. It's not today.
3: Thank
0: it's
3: you.
0: New Year's Day. No.
3: Thank
4: and
3: you.
4: My dog.
0: Oh, your dog, yeah, too. All right.
4: Twins. Birthday queen.
0: Oh, gee. Okay, everybody. Everybody's just got their own little side games they're doing with Bob during the show. Birthday twins, all this stuff.
4: My Yorkie turned 16 today.
0: Oh, my God. Love a Yorkie.
4: Happy birthday to Buster, a.k.a. Butterham, a.k.a. Hamboni Zamboni.
0: Hamboni Zamboni. Good nickname for a dog.
4: And all the nicknames that have developed over 16 years. Mm-hmm.
3: I've been called Butterham before, too.
0: Butterham Bob?
3: Yeah. Okay. Yeah.
0: You ever been called Hamboni Zamboni over there, though?
3: Yeah. Put me on ice.
0: Okay, then you turn into
3: I'm the Hamboni Zamboni.
0: Okay.
4: Just happy to have him around and healthy after all these years.
0: Yeah.
4: So happy birthday to Bob and my dog. Love you, and bye.
0: Yep, not Bob's birthday, and happy birthday to your dog. Say something nice. Say something nice.
5: Hey, good morning, boys.
0: Hey.
5: It's Bill from Brunswick, Ohio. Hey, I just wanted to ooh-wee.
0: Uh-huh.
5: Say something nice.
0: Yeah.
5: Say something nice.
0: Ooh-wee. Uh-huh. Say something nice. Say something nice.
5: To my wife, Nicole, Sunday is going to be our 12th wedding anniversary, and just wanted to give her a huge shout-out. Let her know how much I absolutely love her. And
0: yeah, you know what the 12-year anniversary is, right? You know what you do on year 12,
3: right? Hamboni Zamboni?
0: I'm coming over there, dude. I want to shake your hand, dude. Hamboni Zamboni, dude.
3: That's what the 12th anniversary is known for,
0: that's
3: you know?
0: Hey, Bill in Brunswick, Ohio.
3: It's a milestone.
0: You and your wife have fun with the ham tonight.
5: I truly appreciate her. And
0: I mean, we've ruined his whole message now.
3: Let
0: it's
3: him
0: a
3: go.
0: Nice. Okay,
3: let
0: it's
3: him go.
0: Everybody be serious.
3: Hey, everybody be quiet,
0: calm
3: okay?
0: Down, all right?
3: Everybody be quiet.
0: Anniversary.
5: Appreciate everything she has done, is doing, and will do for our family. She's the absolute best, and I love her so much. Love you, babe. Thanks, boys.
0: What a really nice message.
3: That was beautiful.
0: Does she know that tonight she better be limber and ready? Make sure you both stretch tonight if you're going to do 12-year anniversary Hamboni Zamboni. Okay? Don't want to pull a muscle.
3: Ham is in the air tonight, baby.

0: Brittany, before you go, there's something I want you to have.
1: Oh, it's beautiful. But wait a minute, isn't this...
0: Yeah, yes it is.
1: But I thought the old lady dropped it into the ocean in the air.
0: Well, baby, I went down and got it for you.

0: 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It is Mikey and Bob here on 96.1 KISS. Of course, Friday's usually a fun day going into the weekend, right?
1: Yeah.
0: Not so much today in Pittsburgh because damn Steelers lost Thursday night football in Cleveland 27-24. Now, of course, one person that was not out there for the Steelers because they've been traded to the Dallas Cowboys was Joey Porter Jr. Just sucks how this all went down. You know, he grew up here, obviously played at NA, then went to Penn State. Like, he's just been Pennsylvania through and through, and now he just gets shipped off to Dallas.
1: Dude, I think behind the scenes this was a lot nastier. I don't know if it was, you know.
0: Oh, 100%. This got ugly.
1: What was ever put out, you know?
0: Yeah, like, this got pretty ugly. So after the game yesterday, of course, there were questions asked first to Mike McCarthy about Joey Porter Jr.
2: You know, you never hope business, you know, gets in the way of your preparation and playing. But, you know, it's the modern NFL. You know, it was a situation where, you know, it's been going on for some time. As an organization, we felt like this was the best thing for us. And, you know, we wish Joey well. You know, I never really got the chance to coach Joey, but he obviously did some, you know, did some great things here, and we wish him best in Dallas.
0: Dude, that was a 27-second clip. A
1: lot of meows.
0: There might have been double-digit meows in there.
1: There's a lot of meows.
0: Right? Meow. Meow.
1: Meow, meow, meow.
0: Aaron Rodgers, after the game, asked about Joey Porter Jr.
3: You got to ask the defensive guys. You know, they're probably around him more often, but I thought Joey might play this week based on his practice stuff, but... Yeah, we wish Joey well.
0: Yeah, we'll see how this all plays out. Again, good trade, bad trade, won't know for a couple of years because one of the picks is a 2028 second round pick. Joey Porter Jr. is in Dallas now. He was there yesterday, and he was asked about just feeling disrespected by the Steelers organization.
4: They're showing me that they value me over here so far with the talks that I had. So I feel like that's all I need to really show them I could do what I do. Like I said, it was a hard process, a lot of ups and downs. Definitely felt disrespected, definitely felt undervalued. But that's old news now, you know. And like I said, I'm a Cowboy. I'm in Dallas, so I'm happy about that.
0: All right. He felt disrespected.
1: So the $3 million contract he wouldn't play on with the Steelers, it looks like he will play on for Dallas because they're showing him respect. And
0: well,
1: I mean, they're probably talking money, I'm guessing, already.
0: Cause they're probably going to give him...
1: Dallas will sign somebody during the season where the Steelers, that's not the Steeler way, you know, so.
0: Yeah, which, by the way, Steeler way might need to change.
1: Way to goof it.
0: Like, might need to change.
1: Goof. Like, that is, looking at it now.
0: What, just not signing and negotiating during the season?
1: Not doing contracts?
0: Yeah, like, yo, business got to be handled. Handle business, doesn't matter what time it is. But yeah, Joey Porter Jr. obviously gone. We're not going to act like the disgruntled ex of Joey Porter Jr. or anything and be like, ugh! You know, it's whatever, man. His dad's a legend around here. He's a legend around here. Didn't work out with the Steelers. He's on an NFC team. Who cares? Wish him nothing but the best down in Dallas. All right, we got a special request for somebody who wants their day turned around from the Steelers loss last night. We'll get to that next. Also, Sidney Crosby laughing it up with the media around 9:25 and another round of Steelers Facebook comments around 9:40. It's Mikey and Bob.

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0: So if you've been listening to our show here long enough, you know that when it's a foggy morning out there, Bob will give a public service announcement. He will just yell fog really loudly. Just, you know, it's like a fog horn for him, you know? Safety. Warns everybody about that.
1: It's safety for everybody.
0: Not so much a fog warning I need right now, though, Bob, but we all know tonight there's a big show. Brand new place across from the arena, Citizens Live at the Wiley. It is Wiz Khalifa. It's going to be a fun show tonight. Our buddy DJ Bonix, of course, is Wiz Khalifa's DJ. He's actually opening up the show. He's going to do a set, and then Boss Man D-Lo, then Wiz Khalifa. Should be a fun night. But, Bob, you know what I need. We need a warning. Wiz Khalifa's in town tonight. We need a weed warning. Ready?
1: Yeah.
0: We got to warn everybody just in case they smell it. Weed! Let everybody know it's going down Friday night. New place, Wiz Khalifa. Let's get to this talk back message here brought to us by the Pavement Group.
2: Mikey, Bob. Hey, I think the only thing that can bring me up from this Browns loss and get me through the weekend would be the Spooky Nudes AI version, if you wouldn't mind.
0: Whoa.
2: All right, guys. Have a good weekend.
0: All right, we are in the month of October now. It is spooky season. Our buddy AJ down in Florida made this spooky nude song again.
1: Yeah.
0: We played this the other day for Today in Freak Show History. It's just randomly one day, I don't know, I was out of my mind and just started to sing to Bob about DMing me spooky nudes. And then, of course, we had this song made.

0: It's just, it's unbelievable that the check still clears for me and Bob. And you all have heard things like that for decades now.
1: Hopefully
0: and
1: said, that
0: yep, our guys.
1: Made your Friday a little better.
0: Yeah, Steelers didn't do it. Hopefully we did.
1: Did you say we did?
0: We did.
1: Okay.
0: We did.
1: Happy Friday.
0: Too early for we did. But
1: weed!
0: Hey, give me this evening and I'll you ask me what did it.
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in all of the years that Sidney Crosby has, you know, obviously been in Pittsburgh and playing with the Penguins, I don't know if I've ever heard him laugh as hard as he laughed yesterday after practice, just talking to the media, having a little laugh with the local media. We'll get Sidney Crosby coming up right after Bruno Mars and another round of Steelers lose to the Browns Facebook comments around 9:40. It's Mikey and Bob.

0: So earlier this week, Bob told a story about how he walked into the men's bathroom here. There were two guys standing outside, almost like they were bouncers at the bathroom club.
1: Yeah.
0: And Bob walked in, and there was somebody aggressively plunging the men's urinal.
1: There was a situation.
0: Which, never seen that before, which then led us to playing one of the Bob Didn't Break the Toilet songs that we have had made for us over the years. Because, you know, Bob's been accused of breaking toilets here. Bob has broke toilets here before, but like it's not every time.
1: Track record. Yeah.
0: Track record. So our buddy Weed Nico, who listens to the show all the way over in the state of Washington on the West Coast, he requested that another one of our West Coast listeners, Snuff, make a reggae remix to the Bob Didn't Break the Toilet song. And, you know, just a little bit, because we played this earlier this week.

0: right, so now we need to get the reaction. Here is Weed Nico leaving a message after he heard the reggae remix. Bob didn't break the toilet.
1: Finally.
0: Loves it.
1: Finally.
0: He's been wanting it.
1: Snuff, you're the shit.
0: Listeners helping out each other.
1: Bob didn't break the toilet, reggae remix.
0: That's right.
1: Yeah. Oh, my God. Yeah. Snuff, you're a legend, man.
0: Yeah.
1: Thank you. I will be smoking.
2: Oh, wow.
1: You said reggae remix.
0: All right.
1: Before I get the day started.
0: All right. Well, all right. If we Nico's getting my

0: for Weed Nico out there in the state of Washington. Thank you, Snuff. You have now made Weed Nico's day. Now, let's get to Sidney Crosby. Of course, the Penguins have opened their season with an awesome 7-0 win in Philadelphia, beating the Flyers. You know, we played some Flyers fans' tears earlier in the weeks, read some Flyers Facebook comments. Sidney Crosby, though, of course, you know that he is the longest tenured captain now. He's the longest tenured captain in Pittsburgh sports history. It's just crazy the run that he's on here. And of course, the Penguins have their home opener Saturday night against the Canadiens. Me and Bob will be hanging out there. Sidney Crosby was asked, though, does any part of this get old? He's being asked this as there is microphones
1: surrounding him,
0: cameras in his face.
1: I think there's Montreal media in there too.
0: A lot of the same people, a lot of the same faces he's been seeing since he was Sid the Kid. So Sid gets asked, Sidney Crosby here, any part of this getting old, Sid?
2: Yeah, there might be one thing, but one thing comes to mind, but other than that. Sitting here every day.
0: Might be the most I've heard Sidney Crosby laugh.
1: That was a good Sid laugh. That was a good laugh.
0: If we had a Sidney Crosby laugh track, that would definitely make the laugh track right there. I love that he was very honest about it.
1: It was a genuine laugh.
0: Like, the media's looking at him like, oh. This is the worst part of his day right here, answering our questions.
1: It's us standing here.
0: You don't hear a lot of negative from Sid.
1: Hey, Sid said it fun, though. It's still fun, you know.
0: probably this. He's having fun with it. Of course, the Penguins have their home opener on Saturday night at the arena. And then right across the street, while the Penguins are opening the barn this year, right across the street, Styx is playing at Citizens Live at the Wiley.
1: God.
0: The amount of power that's going to be right there in that area, the amount of Yin's power that's going to be there, unbelievable. No chance Penguins can lose on Saturday, right? Styx is right across.
1: Too much power.
0: You're going to feel the electricity. Not a lot of power for the Steelers yesterday. They lose to the Browns in Cleveland 27-24. We'll read some Steelers Facebook comments up next. It's Mikey and Bob.

0: We've been doing some emailing back and forth with our good friends over at the C. Harper Auto Group. They are the official sponsor of our Mikey and Bob podcast. Obviously, I've been driving a purple Jeep Gladiator. Bob's been driving a white Dodge Ram 1500 Laramie. Those are the vehicles that we've had. I got a lot of Jeep ducks on my Jeep.
1: Yep.
0: C. Harper's also made us Mikey and Bob Jeep ducks that we randomly place on Jeeps. I think we're trading them in. I think we're getting new vehicles next week, bud.
1: We're swapping them out.
0: Yeah, I've been on C. Harper's website taking a look, basically doing a hey, you guys, let me drive this.
2: How about this one? Huh?
0: You guys, let me drive this.
2: How about this one?
0: You guys, let me drive this. So your boys might have some new rides next week, thanks to C. Harper Auto Group.
1: We still got the ducks, though.
0: Like, yeah, we'll still have the ducks. Ducks ain't going nowhere.
1: We're still dropping ducks on Jeep Wranglers out there.
3: There might be different ducks coming soon.
0: Whoa! Hey, can't talk about everything on the show. All right, before we get to another round of Steelers Facebook comments here, I know that we might hit the threshold at some point with this, and it might not be as whimsical as it is right now, but one of my favorite things on the internet is Coach Tomlin's Minecraft world. It just is, because he was such a serious coach and everything, and the whole time he's been playing Minecraft with his kids, building a world for 12 years. He was talking about it on Seth Meyers. I mean, what a yin-splosion this is right here, right? Because Coach Tomlin's Minecraft City, it's up to 1.5 million views on YouTube.
1: It's still the number one gaming video.
0: That's not even with all the other sites that are clipping it and posting it and memeing it and everything like that. Like, it's a huge thing on the internet right now. He was talking about it on Seth Meyers because he was at a function when it went live and then turned his phone on.
4: I get done at this function and I turn my phone on about 10:30 and my phone is going crazy. I call my two sons who really did all the work, okay? And so I call them and they're screaming into the phone. It's like, Dad, this is even bigger than we thought. You broke the internet.
5: I mean, it is something to see because you know, you mentioned in an interview a couple weeks ago that you've been playing Minecraft for like whatever 12, 13 years. You built a city. I couldn't believe how much work had gone into the city. I will say your son, Mason.
4: Yeah? Yes.
5: He had some very funny posts today about this.
4: Oh, it doesn't surprise me.
5: He wrote, he responded to you saying, my Minecraft city, bro, I used to come home sometimes and my PlayStation would just be gone and I wasn't in trouble.
0: It's so funny. He's got funny kids too, man.
1: He does.
0: And good for Coach Tomlin. He's tearing up the internet even more than they thought.
1: Dude, that's only part one, too.
0: And like, you know what?
1: He's going to explore this whole world that he's built.
0: He seems very smiley, very happy because he doesn't have to answer any questions. He doesn't have to hear from anybody about the Steelers losing Thursday night football. Yeah. In Cleveland.
1: He's not worried about it at all.
0: No, we are, though. That's why we read the Steelers Facebook comments.
6: You're going to a very deep, dark place on the internet. Everyone is a GM. Everyone is a coach. Everyone is going to get traded. Everything sucks. It's time for Steelers Facebook comments.
0: Steelers Facebook comments after another frustrating loss in Cleveland. They lose 27-24. JS here. We are horrible again. The Tomlin Steelers are back.
1: Oh no.
0: Teresa G here. Hey, Steelers. Way to ruin my freaking Friday and the entire weekend. Yeah, it's one thing that's bad about Thursday night football. If they lose it, the whole weekend's off, right? Michelle W. in the Steelers Facebook comments. Hey, Steeler Nation, guess what time it is? I don't like to play these games.
1: What
0: Michelle.
1: Time?
0: Drew Aller time! It's Drew Aller time.
1: I mean, the way Rodgers was getting hit.
0: It'll eventually be Drew Aller time here this season if he keeps getting hit like he has been. Cody T. in the Steelers Facebook comments. Thursday night trap game. Mm-hmm. More like Thursday night crap game. Yeah, Cody, bud. Jason B. Never thought I'd say this in my lifetime.
1: What is it?
0: Brown's offense looks good.
1: Oh, my God.
3: Jesus, it does.
1: It did.
0: Ken H. in the Steelers Facebook comments. It was such a great start to the week with the Bengals win.
1: Hell yeah.
0: Man, we thought the Steelers were unstoppable. Mm-hmm. And here we are just a few days later. And it's crap all over again. And Jordan S. here. Let me live in Coach Tomlin's Minecraft City so I don't have to watch this crap.
7: Not

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0: There's a lot going on next couple days here. Weekend in Pittsburgh. Tonight, of course, it's high school football. Friday Night Lights. We know all about that football in Western PA. Also, Pitt is playing tonight. The weird college football on a Friday night. Pitt is at Virginia Tech tonight starting at 7 p.m. And then you might be able to smell the presence across from the arena. It's Wiz Khalifa tonight in town, still opening weekend for the brand new venue, Citizens Live at the Wiley, that we've been waiting for years. It's Wiz Khalifa tonight. Hopefully we'll see some of yins out there.
1: We'll be donning around. Say hi.
0: Then tomorrow, it is the Penguins home opener against the Canadiens, 7 p.m.
1: Hey, we'll be donning around there,
0: little
1: too.
0: Little bit of Let's Go Pens, man. Yeah, we're going to the Penguins game with some friends. Yeah, our buddy Brian Hess from One Team Media and the Pavement Group. Always like hanging out with him. And then Styx is playing Citizens Live at the Wiley. By the way, Wiz Khalifa should leave something behind for Styx. You remember when Coach Cower left an Iron City in the office fridge for Coach Tomlin?
1: Yeah.
0: And then Coach Tomlin, I think he did it for Coach McCarthy.
1: I'm not sure. I don't know how old the guys from Styx are, but I think Khalifa Kush may send them to a different orbit.
0: Might send them exactly where they need to go, though. You know what I'm saying?
1: Renegade?
0: Boy, have you ever heard Styx Renegade? On weed? All right. And then Sunday, Foster the People. It's a big weekend for the city, you know? Opening up a brand new place there, Citizens Live at the Wiley. We'll see you inside at Wiz Khalifa tonight. Let's see. What else? Next week on the show, 13 chances a day for you to win $1,000. Also get you qualified to go to our iHeartRadio Jingle Ball show in New York City with Somber, Alex Warren, Hillary Duff, and a lot more.
1: I don't know if this is true or not, but I just saw a rumor online that McCarthy's playing the drums and Styx.
0: That's not what
1: I just saw.
0: Nah, you can't. Maybe if they would have won, but.
1: You know the Chuck E. Cheese animatronic band? I heard McCarthy.
0: It's not the girl.
1: I heard he is, and I heard that he is playing the drums and Styx.
0: No. I think that was determined on whether or not they won in Cleveland. They lost. It's no McCarthy on drums.
1: That's what I read online,
0: saying right now, that was contingent on win or loss.
1: Okay, I didn't dig that deep.
0: Steelers lose, no drums for McCarthy.
1: I saw an online rumor.
0: All right. Also, I guess, you know, we got to end the show on, I guess, more of a serious note because today we have new Mac Miller music. Of course, Mac Miller, good friend of the show, still to this day, even though he's been gone for so many years, he is the guest that we had on our show more than anybody over the course of these years we've been doing the show. Mac Miller, still the number one guest, been on our show more than anybody. Mm-hmm. And he's got the Divine Feminine 10-year anniversary out. It's got three new songs on it. One's called Channel 13. Another one's called Butterflies that we've been hearing since September. Another one's called Grand. And I'm only going to play, like, there's a lot of piano in this. I'm only going to play, like, the Mac part here. It's about a minute, but feel just like We just need to play this to let everybody know that the spirit of Mac lives on, and you can stream some new music from Mac Miller today. This is called Grand.

0: goes. Yeah, I thought you missed me, but you don't. I thought you wanna get back with me, but you're better off alone.
1: That's some of the brand new Mac song. 10-year anniversary of The Divine Feminine is out on streaming services right now with three new songs. And again, to Mac's family and friends, they've just been doing such a great job with all his posthumous stuff and, you know, releasing stuff maybe the way Mac would want it to. They've just done a great job, and not everybody does a good job with something so complicated. Yeah. So,
2: I mean, thanks for sharing it with all of us.
1: Yep, just keeping his spirit, keeping Mac Miller music alive out there. All right, Bob, before we wrap it up here, what do you want to name the podcast today? Of course, our podcast sponsored by the C. Harper Auto Group.
2: Ham is in the air tonight.
1: It sure is.
2: Ham.
1: Weed, too, in the air tonight.
2: Weed and ham.
1: All right, that's it for us. Ryan Seacrest shows up right now. Talk to everybody on Monday. Have a good weekend. Bye.
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0: 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Seacrest with you on air with Ryan Seacrest. The whole team is here. We've got a great show coming up, unless it goes wrong. But I think it's going to be good. Now, the weekend is here. To me, the best day of the weekend is today. Because it's not unfolded. It's not happened yet.
1: Friday? I love a Friday. Mm-hmm. Yes.
0: But, you know, when these things come up in life where guys want to do guys' things and I imposter syndrome myself to do it. I'm talking about camping, golf, fishing, guys just doing things with guys.
2: Right.
1: Fantasy football.
0: That's everybody does that. Yeah. Like, I might get into that.
2: That's fun.
0: But I'm like, guys going to climb a mountain or something over a weekend, I'm out. Mm. All right, so

0: set Mikayla up on stage in front of an audience with four guys she can't talk to, but she can talk to their moms.
1: This is crazy. This might be it. This might be the last night that Mikayla is single.
2: Whoa.
1: That is deep.
3: I'm having time.
1: Wait, don't be sad. It's exciting.
0: It's so much fun looking for these guys.
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Totally different, right? Same with Olivia Dean. 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
2: I got a quote of the day. First, though, Michaela's going out tonight on a, a dating event show. It's a live show where she gets to pick from four or five bachelors to go out. Immediately, she picks one. Then they go right to a bar right there. I can't wait. I'm so excited. So, let's see. An award-winning matchmaker says these are the colors that get the most wanted attention and set you up for success on a first date. For women, green. No, not for me.
3: Well, there's so many beautiful shades of green.
0: Yeah,
3: you
0: like
3: can
0: emerald,
3: do like a sage.
0: Forest.
3: Emerald forest is a little too strong in my opinion. I would do more like the light, like sage green, like the color of your eyes, Ryan.
2: Well, this is.
3: You have green eyes. When have you ever said you have hazel eyes?
2: On my license.
3: You have green eyes.
2: What do you think hazel is?
3: Hazel's more like
0: brown.
3: Brownish, sometimes green. Yours are
2: it's
3: always
2: a
3: green.
2: It's a combination of brown and gray. All right, for men. I don't even know what this color is. Lilac. What's lilac?
0: Purple?
3: Purple. Like a lavender.
2: Like guys wear purple on a first date?
3: That's bold.
2: Attention? I don't think so.
3: I wouldn't be mad at it.
2: And red is the second date. All right, today's quote. Confidence isn't thinking everyone will like you. It's realizing they just don't have it.
3: That's true.
0: Yeah.
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1: We will deep dive into the hits on American Top 40 and a single that will be getting added to the spooky season playlist from now to eternity. We'll be fittingly seizing the number one spot. Who will it be? AT40 this weekend.

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2: Tanya, the trending report next. What are we doing?
3: We're talking about Tom Brady, and can a horoscope really end a marriage? That's one of the new claims in this biography.
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1: Tanya and the Tom Brady trending report. All ears.
2: So there's a new Tom Brady biography coming out. It's called Brady, An American Story and the Price of Greatness.
1: Did he write it?
2: No. It's
1: unauthorized.
2: It's by Lars Anderson. Reports are saying that Tom is not happy about the book.
3: Oh.
2: So, yeah. But it's got some new claims about what really ended his marriage to Gisele Bündchen. So we all know the story that we were told. Basically, it was football. Gisele wanted him to retire. He kept unretiring. So according to this book, Gisele started asking him to hang it up in early 2017. In 2018, she reportedly wrote him a handwritten letter begging him to stop playing and be home more with the kids. Then in the summer of 2022, Tom left Bucks training camp for 11 days to meet Gisele in the Bahamas, try to save the marriage. An eyewitness in the book says that Gisele basically looked into the stars and told Tom we're not compatible.
1: So here's the thing about what you got. The question is,
2: have you ever used astrology as an excuse for something?
1: I think after everything else has added up and then you sort of cap it with the fact that the stars aren't aligning.
2: Right.
1: There's no way that just astrology was the reason after all this for them to separate. You have to have a series of things that didn't work, aren't compatible, were problems, challenges over a decade.
3: Yeah.
1: And then you can also say, and by the way, we're just not a match. The stars say it. Let's just move on.
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1: Well, Miley Cyrus is in the news, has a new reason to celebrate. Bass Persuades, debuting number one on the Billboard 200, is her first album to top the charts since Bangers in 2013. That's a 13-year wait between number one albums, so welcome back, Miley.

0: 96.1 Kiss.
1: Yeah? Honey?
2: So I was talking to my best friend Becca yesterday, and she was talking about this man in her Pilates class that was like grunting throughout the whole class. Was it Ryan? Yeah. No.
1: No, I grunted at
2: the
1: gym.
2: She was like, everybody was kind of giving the eyes of like, this guy needs to relax. And I was like, what's wrong with grunting at the gym? I do it all the time. And she was shook. She literally was like, her jaw was on the floor. That I
1: Becca's jaw?
2: Yeah, that I grunt when I'm at the gym and working out. And I'm like, I think it's good feedback to the instructors too. Like, this is really hard. You're doing a good job, and it's also like a good release. I think sometimes
1: if
2: you hold it in,
1: you're supposed to breathe out when you exert that energy.
2: But I think I have an unpopular opinion because I feel most people don't enjoy grunters at the gym.
1: Some can be a little much, but I am a grunter, and I'm also witnessing people who have their headphones in, and then they count their reps out loud.
0: One, two. Like by themselves, three,
1: because they can't hear themselves because they're listening to their headphones.
2: Right.
1: But I do a lot. I make a lot of noise. I grunt from when the alarm goes off. Like the alarm goes off and I go,
3: get
0: out of bed.
3: You grunt in here. You clear your throat. You make all types of sounds.
1: Yeah. I'm not shy.
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1: So a UK criminal was sentenced to 4 years in prison after a record-breaking raid unearthed thousands of forged vinyl albums worth several million bucks, including ones by Bad Bunny, Drake, Ariana Grande. Who's at number 3? Hate That I Made You Love Me

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I bet. 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I'm doing things they ain't seen before. 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I'm a demon lord. 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
1: And we are on top, the biggest one of the day, Teddy Swims here. You can't stop him, who plays the home of the Brooklyn Nets, Barclays Center tonight. Mr. Know-It-All, number one. She

96.1 Kiss. Netflix has released the trailer for the one about Matthew Perry, a three-part documentary told through the people who knew the Friends star best. His family and close friends share memories of Matthew, along with the story of his long fight with sobriety. The series arrives on the 27th of October, 3 years after

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1: The most frequent flirter on this staff would be...
2: Ryan! Flirter. Ryan, I've never seen him flirt.
1: No, I don't think so. Who have I flirted with?
2: That's what I'm saying. I'm so removed from the flirting scene.
1: So what flirting is, it's like... It's this fun little thing you do to excite yourself and you like somebody, but you don't know if they like you and it sparks.
2: I don't know.
1: Tanya, who have you seen me flirt with?
3: Loads of people.
2: Really?
3: Yeah.
1: Give us part of the load.
2: Is it flirting or is it charm?
3: Just somebody we had on the show this week.
2: That was flirting?
3: Oh yeah.
1: But you were in a relationship.
3: Okay, I'm just saying, just as recently as this week, I saw you flirt.
1: Well, they were...
3: I've worked with you for almost 16 years, so I've seen it many a time.
2: That was flirting?
3: Yes. But
1: on her part.
2: I guess.
3: You both were.
1: I was reciprocating out of respect.
3: Oh. I'm just saying, I've seen you flirt a day or two.
2: Tubbs used to be a big flirt.
1: Oh, Tubbs. But his flirting is... His flirting is like... nonchalant. You know what I mean? There's not a lot of charm in his flirting. He just kind of mumbles.
2: You remember what was his nickname? He was like Tinder Tubbs back in the day because he flirted with so many women.
3: Flirty.
2: Staff.
1: Yeah, but he's a different tempo of flirt.
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2: We got to the weekend. Somehow we did it. Coming up next, Sisney, is Super Bowl talk, right?
3: Yeah, halftime show predictions. Let's chat about them.
2: Okay, coming up.
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1: So a lot of people recently sort of buzzing about the Super Bowl. It's going to be here. And the halftime show predictions about who is going to perform. We don't know.
2: Basically, these are the names that are being thrown around. Miley Cyrus.
3: Yeah, I heard that.
2: Okay. Justin Bieber. Harry Styles. Dua Lipa. Olivia Rodrigo. And of course, Taylor Swift is still in the rumor mill. But a couple names are getting a lot more buzz than others. Miley recently shot up in prediction markets, while Justin Bieber and Harry Styles are reportedly high on Roc Nation's wish list. Although neither of them have been approached to really confirm this yet. Another name is Jay-Z. So Jay-Z and his Roc Nation actually are in the work. They put this on with the NFL. And so people are even wondering, could this finally be the year that Jay-Z steps up and Jay-Z is the halftime show performer? Who do you guys think?
1: Well, that Jay-Z idea is an interesting one.
2: Right.
1: And he could also bring out Beyonce. He could bring out a lot of people, too.
2: Could. Beyonce has done the Super Bowl twice, I think, already.
1: Yeah. So what?
2: I'm just saying, I'm just throwing out the facts. They're married.
3: I'm going for Harry.
1: I don't think it's going to be Harry.
2: So Harry's doing his tour. Is there a break during that?
3: Yeah.
2: There is, right?
3: Yes.
2: For him to do it? So Harry could be a possibility. I think Miley Cyrus is the one. I don't know why, but I'm just feeling Miley.
1: I would love that.
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Pittsburgh's number one hit music station, 96.1 KISS. Okay, we're going to run down our weekend watch list. If you're looking for something to stream it, put on your screen to fall asleep to at night or just chill, escape, get a little alone time.

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4: So this one's a little bit serious, but it's very entertaining. It's called Unabomber.
5: I saw the trailer.
4: Did you watch it?
5: Nope, I was too scared.
4: Okay, it's on Netflix.
5: I can't watch it at night.
4: True crime drama digs into Ted Kaczynski's mind by flashing back to a Harvard psychological study that he was in back in like the 50s when he was kind of younger. Anyways, it's a very fascinating. It's a movie on Netflix, 1 hour and 40 minutes. I feel like you could tackle it, Ryan, and you would like it.
1: Okay, Tanya, what's on your weekend watch list?
6: Okay, I'm so excited to see this movie. It's called The Love Hypothesis. It's on Amazon Prime Video. It's the movie with Lily Reinhart. It's basically one of those rom-coms where you, like, pretend to be in a relationship and then probably end up falling in love, I'm assuming. I heard it's really cute, and I'm going to watch it this weekend.
1: Okay, I got a big opportunity for you to watch something tonight. Celebrity Wheel of Fortune.
4: It's my favorite.
1: This one's really good. It's Matt Eisman, who hosts American Ninja Warrior.
4: Mm-hmm.
1: It's Gillian Jacobs, who was on The Bear.
4: Right.
1: And it's Omarion, the artist.
4: Omarion.
1: Yeah. And they're very funny. Matt surprises me at the top of the show when I introduce him by playing back video of me on a beach that I didn't know he was going to play in the show.

0: How did he have this video?
1: He follows on Instagram. And so he secretively talked to the producers, and then they played it back, and I was thoroughly embarrassed. But they're fun. It's good. They won a lot of money for charity. But it's just lighthearted.
0: Love that.
1: Celebrity Wheel of Fortune tonight, 8, 7 Central. It's on ABC.
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0: Oh my God, the odds won't stop. Oh my God. Staying up and watching the Steelers lose on a school night is rough. I'm going to need a nap before Wiz Khalifa tonight. All right, Stel Kathy back in on this Friday on 96.1 KISS. Last chance for the week to win Dan and Shay tickets coming up at 3:30. I also have Chelsea Handler tickets for you at 4:30. So let's get it going with Audrey Hobart, Sumi on KISS.

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So that Verity movie is in theaters this weekend. There was like a big ad for it at the end of the Steelers game last night because, you know, Amazon movie. All the things I'm seeing online, people are saying it's like the worst movie they've seen this year. Is it really that bad? Because that kind of like really makes me want to go see it. So Verity in theaters this weekend with Anne Hathaway, Dakota Johnson. Dakota actually hosting SNL tomorrow night too. It's 96.1 KISS.

0: You know, I'm not going to lie. It's kind of a bummer to be back in a situation where a polka band isn't playing in my ear and I don't have access to bratwurst and beer. I don't like this. Stall Kathy, it's Pittsburgh's 96.1 Kiss. Had a lot of fun yesterday broadcasting down in Market Square for the kickoff of Oktoberfest. That's going to be going on for the next 10 days. And it's going to be in the 70s and sunny this weekend. So just saying, it might be a fun thing to do. Go down, check it out, do the axe throwing thing, walk over to the Clemente Bridge, ride the giant Ferris wheel. And then you can hoof it up the hill and go see the Pens home opener against the Canadians. They're playing tomorrow night at 7 o'clock. See, there you go. Weekend plans made. It's going to be awesome out this weekend. Go do something.
1: 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Kiss.

Okay, so tickets went on sale earlier today for Hillary Duff, October 16th, 2027 at PPG Paints Arena. I just took a peek at the Ticketmaster map. Yeah, these tickets are flying, so maybe don't wait on that one. She's bringing Dashboard Confessional with her, too, which is one of my all-time favorites, so I'm probably going to have to sneak into this one. Somber, my body isn't ready up now. It's 96.1 Kiss. It's

It's Friday. That feels nice. It's Tall Kathy. It's 96.1 Kiss. Coming up this hour, I do have your last chance for the week to win a pair of tickets to next Friday's Dan and Shay show at PPG Paints Arena. So Dan and Shay tickets, commercial-free music, all coming up in a bit on 96.1 Kiss. Your Stella Lefty Boston. On a

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It's 96.1 Kiss. Commercial free here officially for the rest of the hour. Whee! And also got your last chance for the week to win tickets for Dan and Shane next Friday at PPG Paints Arena, which you can win up here in about 7 minutes. They say

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1: All right, this is it. Last chance for the week to win a pair of tickets to next Friday's Dan and Shay concert at PPG Paints Arena. The Country Darlings are back. 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Shout out to Dustin. So let's get you into this Dan and Shay concert right now. 412-937-9610. 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

one kiss with commercial-free music for your Friday and just gave away some Dan and Shay tickets to Laura from the Burr. Congratulations, Laura. 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

Well, we got scattered rain in the forecast today. High of 74 degrees, but hey, at least it's Friday and it's going to be sunny all weekend. So you got that to look forward to. It's 96.1 KISS, commercial free.

So Taylor worked on the Patient Zero video back in March and basically sat on it until it debuted in late September. So you gotta wonder, what else is she sitting on right now, huh? It's 96 on Kiss, commercial free.

chat? Should they fold that no yoga mat? Chat. Should they dead up in those dreams attached? Chat. Should've ran down on you, no questions asked? Chat. They chat. They chat. They chat.

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1: All right, Chelsea Handler is back in Pittsburgh next Friday. I love her so much. She'll be at the brand new Citizens Live at the Wiley, which just opened up this week. Role model last night. It looked like a good time. Anyways, Chelsea Handler, next Friday, Citizens Live at the Wiley. I got those tickets for caller number 9 now. 412-937-9610. Good luck.

Oh my gosh, what a week for entertainment here in Pittsburgh. Two sold out Olivia Rodrigo shows, Role Model opening up the new Citizens Live at the Wiley on the old Civic Arena site last night. Tonight it's Wiz Khalifa, and next Friday at the Wiley it's Chelsea Handler. Stall Kathy on 96.1 Kiss. Congrats to Brittany from Bridgeville. She just got my tickets to go see Chelsea. And if you want to go, those are on sale now. Ticketmaster.com, the new venue. Absolutely gorgeous. You are going to love it when you get inside of there. And Chelsea's great live. 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

super excited for this weekend. Are we going to be spoiled? Temps in the low 70s. It's going to be sunny. So hopefully you're able to get outside and do something. I mean, I want to go outside and just drink beer, but also I should probably cut my grass and put up my Halloween decorations. Anyways, you should just be outside. So plan on that. It's Tall Kathy here to kick off the weekend with y'all. 96.1 Kiss with Teddy Swims, Mr. Know-It-All.

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0: Listen, my body wasn't ready to wake up after that Steelers loss last night. How's that for a tie-in? Somber there, Stall Kathy, and it's Pittsburgh's number one hit music station, 96.1 KISS. Look, it's always hard losing to the Browns, but it kind of feels like adding insult to injury whenever you stay up until midnight to watch them lose by a field goal. 27-24, the final score, and it seemed like things were pretty spicy on the Steelers sideline. You saw that, Aaron Rodgers and Coach McCarthy exchanging F-bombs at one point. Cam Hayward obviously, looked pretty upset. TJ Watt coming out the field and yelling at someone in the headset. So, yeah, the tensions were flying high, and it looked like we were going to get the Browns at one point, and then, nope, we lost by a field goal. So, anyways, we got a week and some change to figure this out. We got the Colts coming in next, October 11th at Acrisure Stadium. And all next week, we are going to be running a talkback contest for you to win tickets into the game. So, yeah, a little something to look forward to next week. And shake it off, Steelers. We got this next one. 96.1.
1: KISS.

Hey, just a friendly reminder for you. PennDOT kicking off that Parkway East bathtub project this week. They're still working on getting some signage up tonight. And then starting tomorrow, closures. Yes, westbound Grand Street on-ramp and the westbound Stanwyck Street off-ramp going to close. Those are going to stay in place until August of 2027. So just download the Waze app. You'll be fine. We'll all get through it. Here's Audrey Hilbert, Sumi on 96.1 KISS. It'll be worth it once it's done.

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0: My

I am so excited for Wiz Khalifa at Citizens Live at the Wiley tonight. Hometown show for Wiz. And what a way to break in the new venue on the old Civic Arena site. And our dear friend DJ Bonix is doing a set as the show gets going. So I'll see you down there tonight with 96.1 Kiss.

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2: 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Happy Friday, friends. It's Pittsburgh's number one hit music station. Here's Beaches, Edge of the Earth. She's a

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96.1 Kiss. I did it to myself. Titanium is now going to be stuck in my head for the rest of the night. Dominic Fike up now. Still to come this hour. Stella Lefty, Leon Thomas, Zara Larson, Olivia Rodrigo. Hard to beat that, but we'll try during the countdown.

Kiss. No plans this weekend? Well, let me give you something to binge watch. Our iHeartRadio Music Festival is once again streamable on Hulu and Disney+. Have all those incredible live performances right in your living room, baby, including

Rigo's stupid song on 96.1 KISS, Pittsburgh's number one hit music station. Hopefully you got to one of her shows earlier this week at PPG Paints Arena. I know your favorite station got to send a lot of you to the show, so hopefully you got to go and you enjoyed every second of it. Of course, some of the highlights from Tuesday and Wednesday night over on our Instagram at 96.1 KISS PGH. Check it out. I'm definitely going to talk more about the Steelers' unfortunate loss last night up in Cleveland as the night continues, but right now I'm still kind of sulking in it, so, you know, I'm going to give myself another hour to really decompress, but boy, am I not happy, and boy, did I want to be 3-1, and boy, did I want to be in first place headed into my weekend. 96.1

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